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0: GWM के मिर्ची रिचार्ज में DMIS स्कूल में बच्चों ने किया फन. Let's hear it from them.
1: It was the best. 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
2: Magic show and you?
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0: 6. 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

0: 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We'll be right back after these messages. It's hot.
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0: 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We'll be right back after these messages. It's hot.
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1: Ladies and gentlemen, we are gonna go. We are gonna go. We are gonna go.

Hey, welcome back once again to Club Mirchi with DJ Richard and Mirchi on your Tikavari people. Is weekend celebration ka koi reason nahi chahiye hame? Because we as people, we are bound to be happy when the music plays. So let the happiness begin once again.

0: 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We'll be right back after these messages. It's hot.
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That's his handle on social media. Handle with care. And keep listening to Club Mirchi with DJ Richard. Mirchi Oyo Dika. Oh, no, no, no.

You're back on Club Mirchi with DJ Richard and Mirchi on your own dekha. This is the sound of the future. Aur future kisne dekha hai? 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Let's go!

Mirchi, DJ Richard and Mirchi, or you on Tika, like every weekend, ek saath, and the vibe is officially festive. Music up, worries down. So, chalo, let's begin again.

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This is how I roll, animal print pants out control. It's Red Bull with the big ass bra, and like Bruce Lee, I got the clout, yeah.

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DJ Richard and Mirchi Oyo Dikab ke saath. Like the legend of the Phoenix.

If you have a sugar daddy and you call yourself a business owner, please stop it. 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

0: 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We'll be right back after these messages. It's hot.
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0: 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It's hot.
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2: 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Ladies and gentlemen, we are gonna go. We are gonna go. We are

Hey, welcome back once again to Club Mirchi with DJ Richard Mirchi on your own Tikka Party People. Is weekend celebration ka koi reason nahi chahiye hame? Because we, as people, we are bound to be happy when the music plays. So let the happiness begin once again.

A shout out to DJ Richard Official. That's his handle on social media. Handle with care and keep listening to Club Mirchi with DJ Richard. Mirchi Oyo Dika. Oh, no.

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1: Good evening, weekend people. Welcome to Club Mirchi with DJ Richard and Mirchi Oyonteka. Whether you're driving somewhere, getting ready, lying in bed, or pretending to work, turn it up, baby, because we started it with Coca on Club Mirchi. 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

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And lastly, if you keep on using your phone on the dance floor, please stop it.

teacher Chetan Mirchi on Yontika with you. But it's time to wrap this episode. Nonetheless, agle weekend to zarur milenge. 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